0: Die besten aktuellen Hits.
1: Hi, this is Christa Sarandi and you are listening to my new single Good Old Days auf Hitradio N1. Saying these are the days, yeah.

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2: 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She saw my strengths, told her my weakness. We were invisible in the city lights, but I never.

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1: 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She saw my strengths, told her my weakness. We were invisible in the city lights, but I never.

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0: 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I still feel alive. You can call me irrelevant, insignificant. I won't call on you at all.
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2: Hi, this is Chris de Sarandi and you are listening to my new single, Good Old Days, auf Hit Radio N1.